0: 53.
1: Yeah, Oak Ridge area is clear, and there's people all over the place there, so I think we're going to get a call if they, like you already did, if they come back to the area.
0: Have fun.

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1: Ambulance 12:38 on scene.
2: I'll be clear. I didn't see anything either. 5-2 is going to stay with the car for now. You can put me back on that other call.

0: 252. Enfield PD's on the way. They requested that you don't touch the vehicle as they're going to swat it for prints.
1: Thanks.
2: Man, did they say to just come out here with the DB and they plan on leaving us the car, or are they going to tow it back to their place?
0: That info was not relayed.
2: Roger. We'll find out when they get here.
0: Okay.
2: 53.
3: Good. I don't know if you're still in contact with them, but just the flashlight shining looks like there's a wallet and other stuff that might help them identify people in the car.
0: Okay, those items are in the car?
3: Yep.
0: Okay. Your officer should be there in a few minutes.
3: Roger.

0: Quiet two.
1: You're looking for 5-2.
0: Yeah, either one of you is fine. I got Enfield on the phone. They're looking to see if you can verify the VIN number matches what's on the registration. I don't know what the deal is. Your lieutenant.
1: Oh yeah, I mean, I don't have the reg in front of me, but I can read off the VIN, and if you want to compare it to what you have. X-ray, X-ray, Golf, 6-4, Juliet, 2-7, Mike, Golf, 0, 5-9, 5-3-8.
2: 10-4, matches.
1: Okay, if you can relay that.
2: Already done, thank you.

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0: 1941.
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0: 2 Chestnut Street, 911 call from Melissa, stating her cousin who lives across the street is going to beat her up, and then I tried to get some more information, including her name.

0: missing, said to call me back, and she hung up. No attempt to call back, but there were some issues there with either two sisters or two cousins, and there's 20s. It doesn't involve the caller at this point in time, but if you could go check.
1: Okay, copy.
0: I was just going to ask if somebody was available to back him up.
1: 5-2, going to back him up. I'm going to stay on scene with this car until I'm field arrived.

0: 41.
1: 41.
0: There is some file 20 in here, but it's with Janae Nicholson and a Christina Adu. Apparently they're cousins from the looks of the call from yesterday. 5-2 was on it.
1: Yeah, I copy. I was just talking about it. She said her sister texted her. Did she give a name of the sister?
0: No, I tried to get the spelling of her name, and she hung up on me, said she'd call me back, and she never did.
1: Okay.

0: Patrick. 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
1: Enzo just told me a 20-minute ETA.
0: Good.
1: I did explain to them our staffing levels and that if needed, we're going to have to pull you.

0: 31.
1: Go for it.
0: You guys all set there?
1: What's that?

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1: Ambulance 741 responding. We'll call in en route additional information.
0: Great.

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1: Enfield's out here. I'm just standing by with him right now. He's going to do some fingerprinting, but they are going to wind up taking this car, towing it out of here. I'm available if needed for a call, but I'm going to be here until that happens.
0: Okay.

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0: 52 and 53, if you could back up Burger King parking lot, you're looking for a black Acura TL. It'll be the, as you pull in, it's going to be the car to the right. Male party slumped over the wheel with his foot on the gas. 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
1: Okay. 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Okay, just to be clear, I'm staying on scene here.

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0: Did you have a medic assigned to this call or not?
1: ASM, RGH, committed to other calls at the moment.
0: Okay, not a problem. 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

0: 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Kenny, Cruiser Ambulance to Bloomfield, 39 Foothills Way. 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

じゃあこれも

When you watch ambulance in 252, you'll be responding number 21 George Road. 21 George Road. Give me for the 94-year-old female, possible blood clot, or the doctor needs immediate transport to the ER. 2217.

0: Health Advisory transporting one of the Johnson.
1: Roger, East Johnson.
0: That's John Depp.

0: Okay, so 223.
1: Be off to St. Francis, another clear.
0: 10-4.

351 244, where it's going to be east. It's got a 911 call from a 911 only phone, map 67 Oak Street. 67 Oak Street, open line. No noise in the background. That was discernible. Past issues in AOA in 2025 and a disturbance in 2024. Nothing recent.

0: Good.
1: I spoke to both occupants. They're both fine. They don't know what the cause of the call was. You can clear us.
0: Transport.
1: And I believe there's one holding, if you want to send it.
0: Yeah, transport.

0: 651 and 44, the 165 Spring Street. The complainant is getting text messages, rapping messages, he said, from his mother of his children on his son's phone. He just wanted to speak with an officer, but there is an officer safety alert there for at least two officers due to past parties and alcohol. But everything was quiet when he called, and he was advised that it was going to be a little bit before you guys get out there.
1: Roger. Familiar with the

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Across the Old Barn Road and Tromley Road, 90 Mail 6. Getting Schwinzer Ambulance, 6 Steeplechase Road, cross street to Old Barn Road and Tromley Road, 90 Mail 6.

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1: Responding, your patient is a 90-year-old male. 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
0: Hey, there you go.

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No difficulty breathing, no COVID. 15 South Main Street.

34. 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

1, Old County by Laurel, West Connecticut passenger, Bravo Golf, 48970, again, that's CT pass, Bravo Golf, 48970, on a black, excuse me, green Nissan Rogue, occupied one time, we'll be all set.

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0: Old County by Laurel, with Connecticut passenger Bravo Whiskey 12446. Can that CT pass Bravo Whiskey 12446 on a gray Hyundai Elantra, occupied one time? I'll be all set.

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0: and 10, engine 138 responding. TN car 439 responded.
1: Car 439 responding.

0: in, car 38 on scene. 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I'll be where Alpha 1 come in.
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0: 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She believes it was her ex-boyfriend. 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
0: Vehicle in the CAD, Adam Victor 38186, 2016 Mercedes. It's expired. Registration is suspended for insurance.

0: Bay, system for rally fire. You are responding upper level, door number 6, talk to him and see if he's in the cabin. 37-year-old female, current employee, and diabetic episode. This is going to be KA. Again, that's respond to upper level, door number 6.
1: Hey, A, and I'll send you 633.

Southbound 79 Alpha, coming with the Los Angeles en route at 635. Great,

Medic 1, have response over to Bradley. Upper level door number 6, inside to the left for a 37-year-old female having a diabetic issue. She told them she was going into ketoacidosis. Upper level door number 6, inside to the left for a 37-year-old female diabetic issue. She told them she was going into ketoacidosis. Time for

0: Dispatch 9, page secure to Windsor Lock and transport to St. Ferrand. We're clear.
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The Robert Farr over on point 3, Main Street, to the middle school, Jim Hallway, fire alarm. The Robert Farr over on point 3, Main Street, to the middle school, Jim Hallway, fire alarm. 2621.

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1: AN Tower 138 responding.
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Roger, 38, you're spotted. Structure 3, air sorry. On the scene, nothing showing. One-story educational facility. At this point, though, it does not look evacuated. DC-239, see nothing showing. Building not evacuated.

0: WBT 239. Building is evacuated. Apparently set off by spray painting seal and towels. We'll be investigating.
1: Building evacuated, set off by spray painting seal and towels.

0: anybody else out of the one. Action on Ambulance South 1, please.
1: Alarm set off from spray paint and sealant. I'll be going to the office for a reset. Richard. Yeah, Carl, one thing. 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There's a mystery remainder.
2: Holy crap, I'm 239. 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

0: 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Let's reset. 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

0: 7 or 9, 41. Is Medic 541 in the office or no?
1: As of right now, I'm 9 a.m.

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Just a little anxiety.

0: 240 to 245. We went northbound, the traffic all the way into Southfield.
1: Traffic was all the way up to the bend, probably closer to like Fairview.
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1: 1 line, clear. Loud and clear. I'm out of clear. Loud and clear, 12 portable. Bravo, Watson. Delta line, clear.
0: Air's ready. 5-1.
2: 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Rescue 5-1, heavy line clear. 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

deploy. Headquarters deploying. Head over to North Street School, up the farm. Got a 911 hang up from a cell phone. Nothing in the background. Monitoring health over there. 325 North Street School. In the front.

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Daniel 63. Good morning. You started an event for auction coverage 161 Main Street, South Main Street, rather, Southern Autumn.

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0: 39 to 5, 3. I'm going to let him in 2 by 2. It's getting jammed up out here.
1: Absolutely, sir.
2: 60.
1: Go.
2: Just an FYI, NORCOM's been notified of an ongoing radio issue. They were out yesterday, couldn't fix it. Happened again last night, just happened again this morning. They were notified again.
1: 10-4.

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Houston, Grand Hills, 140 Park Ave, touch points at Bloomfield, room 73 window, 53-year-old male, difficulty breathing. 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

0: that's an enough.
1: Alpha, is that
2: Sheridan called, they're doing the work again.

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Eastern Ambulance, 13 Rose Court, Crystal Moral Circle. 83-year-old female died at HQ. The word's going to Parliament. Eastern Ambulance, 13 Rose Court, Crystal Moral Circle. 83-year-old female died at HQ. Thank you. Rose Court, 83-year-old female, diabetic issue.

0: 248 to H. If you could put me on CFS 26-7739, that ends in 7739, I'll be coming into HQ to meet a couple of people.
1: Okay.

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12 State 38 transporting ALS to St. Francis, so it's a little field medic on board. 12 State 38 transporting St. Francis.

0: again. Can you turn out the fire department for us, please?
1: Yeah, fully doing it now.
0: Thank you. And 941 Rock Medicine.
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2: Medic 5-4-1
1: in the unit. 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
1: respond. Ambulance 7-4-1 respond, cardiac arrest.

141 Tower 541, 60 Old Town Road, Brightfield Condos, Unit 127, 65-year-old female cardiac arrest.

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1: 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Nothing from the SD, you're going to be all set with yourself and the AVL 741 assisting.

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0: Just got approached, private property. 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
1: Okay, you correct me to that, I can see address.
0: No. CVS parking lot, 90 Main.
1: I'm on the way. 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

75, pull into ambulance right for you. 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

0: Greenfield, bank call, 51 Hover Turnpike in the Travel Lodge, room 110. 37-year-old female, if you wish.
1: Daniel, C-38 is clear, returning to Greenfield.

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Go ahead. 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Roger, we do. We can start heading back to Bloomfield. Roger, where did you want to meet him? I'll let him know. Fire out, this is 2 right off of 91.

0: LB3, he's going to meet you at the Windsor Fire Department, Company 2, right off of Route 218. Highway there.
1: Roger.

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0: 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How many more cars do they have back there?
1: We still got a good amount. 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
0: We're at the 281 Harper's Turnpike. We can take this call if you want to divert that other call to Cuba and Peter.
1: Then you're available and you're at 281 Harper Turnpike?
0: That's correct. We're just getting on the highway.
1: Okay. Is the Rockwell Medic available to take that Prospect Street call?
2: Yeah, 941, the Rockwell Medic, paramedic will be out of service.
1: Okay, out of service.

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1: 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Run an ambulance straight up and they're going to take cover for your vehicle.
0: 10-4, so we're on scene and you'd like us to clear up to take the other call?
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1: The 5-4-3 responding operator on 3386.

10-3 to front lobby. Are you testing questions regarding an eviction?

about the entire responding to body A or a person stuck in the elevator on the ground floor. Open up from body A to

0: assessment. 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We have the elevator shut down. The outside of the building. We're investigating that. Put the call in the control and switch it over.
1: Across the Windsorville Road, 67-year-old male, finger pain. Eastbound ambulance, 74 Park Hill, across the Windsorville Road, 67-year-old male with finger pain, 1202.

HTMAC 1, can you respond to 124 Southwest Avenue, 124 Southwest Avenue, apartment S as in Sam 24. Wife Lock is calling in a patient severely sweating and vomiting. There is a party on scene with the patient.

0: 235. Along with Medic 1 for 124 Southwest Avenue, apartment S24, for a meal party, vomiting and sweating. Medic 1 is en route.
1: Roger.

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1: 45.
0: Head down to the town hall, 53rd Street. Received a 911 call from David Archibald. According to his brother, the black male wearing a white shirt with stripes, Malcolm is his name, in the front of the town hall, threatening him and his mother. Sounds like it's regarding a probate court issue. No weapons. Should be in a gray Subaru when you pull in.
1: That's what.

0: you an ambulance 741 responding?
1: The 741 responding. Kicker was on scene, requesting eval. Our staff wants to take the vitals, apparently, of the possible patient there. Hasn't taken his medication in a few days. No priority symptoms.
0: 741 has it, thank you.
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0: 45H. 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
1: 10-4.

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0: 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Halfway house at National. Got a 2-car 47 in the roadway, no injuries.
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1: Number two is Classic, 00, John, Tom, Zebra, Henry. And you can send me a flatbed for that one.
0: Start.
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0: K35, can you call Fox Hill for a customer request for us?
1: Roger, in addition to governors or canceling governors?
0: No, in addition to.
1: 10-4. And that's that customer's request, correct?
0: Yeah, roger. That's actually going to be for the classic. Governors is going to take the Mercedes.
1: 10-4.

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0: Mayor, you can cancel Governor's Mercedes decided to drive away. They have a repair shop down the street. Alright, 10-4.

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1: 641 responding. Third party call from a power attorney. There's a visitor on scene. Looking to get the patient to St. Francis. They're requesting. 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

0: Atlantic.
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1: Yeah.

0: 36. Good. Main Street, outside Jeff. 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Too. I'm sorry, last unit, your radio is unreadable.
1: 240, all down here. 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
1: 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We didn't know the details. The details of the cardiac problem. They were told to call 911.

He's an heiress to Bloomfield, 627 Bryce Parkway, Unit 5106. 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
0: Okay.

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from the FA 274 Bradley Fire, responding to the signature aviation on the ramp 3, fuel cell. All callers seated, they're in the process of cleaning it up. That's signature aviation for a fuel cell on the ramp 1648.

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0: detachment. 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Notification only, environmental warning.
1: That copy is received.

0: 14 in an inbound taxi aircraft to the pole to the opposite side of the 9.
1: Yeah, sorry, you got walked on. Can you repeat, please?
0: It's 14 relocating to the other side of 9 for an inbound aircraft for a signature.
1: Receive. Is it okay to let the tower know that they're clear for the plane?

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1: 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Just let them know the aircraft is clear to enter.

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1: Sorry, man.
0: Still been cleaned up. Causes an overfill at the pilot's request. Fuel was not needed. 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

0: East Windsor Ambulance, 133 Rossell Road. We need a roofer. East Road, 80s male. Medical evaluation. East Windsor Ambulance, 133 Rockwell Road between Peter Werfer and East Road. 80s male, evaluation.
1: Can you ambulance 838 responded?
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Bloomfield, 16 Maplewood Avenue, across the Blue Hills Avenue, for the car wash, vehicle accident, back pain, Bloomfield Medic on scene.

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1: 641, is it possible to face your seat? Never mind.
0: Roger.
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0: 41.
1: Can you go to 50 Chestnut Street? You're going to be speaking with a Warren in apartment 202. She'll step out when she sees you. I told her to keep an eye out. It's a civil matter regarding the father, her daughter, picking the child up way too early than what was agreed upon. She's just looking for some advice.

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1: No, 641.
0: 641, confirm, that's apartment 3, F is in Frank.
1: That is correct.
0: Alright, can you call it back? Tell them where it's the door.
1: Sure.
0: Yeah.

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1: Ambulance 641, transport to Rockville.

Medic 1, respond to 19 Mohawk Road in the town of Windsor Locks for a... she's there with her daughter and husband. They state that she's breathing, but she's not... she's not waking up when they're talking to her or calling for her. They said it happened earlier today and she came out of it, but she's out, but she is breathing, and she will have to be transported to the hospital.

0: 8-253. Can you head to 19 Mohawk, assist the medics, 77-year-old female, unresponsive, but she's breathing.
1: Okay, can you go with that address? And is that tone just happening for me, or is that across the board?
0: It's across the board. We're working on it.

was allowed to fire on our early radio test. Tone test only. Tone test only. Someone can let me know if you received this without any humming in the background. It'd be appreciated. Again, was allowed to fire. Tone test only.

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1: We blocked me from 11. You are loud and clear. You're definitely having problems on your frequency.
0: Okay, thank you, Chief. We're aware of the issues. Thank you. Just want to make sure you guys are all set.
1: Yep, very good, loud and clear.

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during meal. 411 Windsorville Road meets the PD. The 50-year-old female, medical evaluation for an assault. Sensory Mills, 111 Windsorville Road. Between Chamberlain and Apothecary's Hall, 50-year-old female assault, IDM scene.

0: Windsor Ambulance, Windsor Locks 19, Gary Road, between Bel Air Circle and Phelps Center Street, 97-year-old male, headache, vomiting. Windsor Ambulance, Windsor Locks 19, Gary Road, between Bel Air Circle and Phelps Center Street, 97-year-old male, headache, vomiting. 1832.
1: Roger, you're en route to 19 Gary Road.
2: 1838 responding to Windsorville.
0: Oh, ambulance, 83 responding Windsorville.
3: Yes, copy. 1038 en route to Windsorville.
0: Ambulance, 1038 to Windsorville.

0: 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Can we swap you out with ambulance 5-3?
1: Negative, we're trying to log into you for force right now. We are in 10 now.
0: Okay, we'll take care of it for you.
1: Roger, thanks.

0: 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How do you copy?
1: Dash 5 and clear, Sean.
0: Copy. Okay, so this is the car, so I just can't talk on my portable. Can you go again with that address on Gary? 19?
1: Yeah, 19 Gary.

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1: Ambulance 538 responding.
0: Ambulance 538 responding.

0: TN ambulance 641 responding, I-84 westbound, exit 64.
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1: 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We're not seeing anything.
0: Okay. 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Get right back to you.

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1: 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We can put it up.
0: Awesome.

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1: 641, clear, refusal.
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0: good.
1: 36 Coolidge Street with an out-of-town ambulance for 67-year-old male cancer patient experiencing shortness of breath and sweat. No COVID. I gotta get you an ambulance. 36 Coolidge Street.
0: Roger.

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1: The 241 ended up taking that medical for him, and I'll be on scene. I copy.
0: Okay, 10-4, thank you.

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1: Car 11.
0: Lorraine, just confirming everything's okay with us, and if everything is so, just advise me via phone call if there's a problem. Thank you.
1: 10-4.

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0: He'll need their hand to the Dunn paramedic initially, but one of their medics is cleared up now if you need them.
1: Yeah, you want to have him just head this way?
0: Appreciate it. I'll be in the room.

Medic 1, can you respond to 36 Coolidge Street, 36 Coolidge Street? 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They're looking for a paramedic for a 68-year-old cancer patient experiencing sweats and shortness of breath. 36 Coolidge. 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

0: 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Taking care of transfer to Windsor Locks and paramedics.
1: Ambulance 838 cleared. Patient care transferred to Windsor Locks.

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1: Romeo 641 off shift, you as well.